And I touched your face, narcotic mindfulness, Mary Jane. 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And I touched your face.

light by candlelight, I find in sight fundamental movement. So when it's black, this insomniac, take an original tack, keep the beast in my nature under ceaseless attack. I get no sleep, I can't get no sleep.

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0: WAF.
1: This is the remix. The Jeeps pump this new remix. This is the remix.